listeners, you're nobody, shit, I'm saying shit. And then I wrote my piano on it. It's all over the fucking place in the house. And then I quit the house, and my family is looking for me, and they say, I'm done. What does it mean? What did I do? Who am I? Am I this beautiful you say right now? Which way am I going, man? We want a God on stage. Who really? Because humans are gods, not the gods. So, we're all sharing the same knowledge. I don't know nothing more than you. It's just about the balance, my friends. The balance of it. Everybody became an actor. Those lines, they memorize in the house.

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She kept saying shit. And then I wrote my piano on it. It's all over the fucking place in the house. And then I quit the house, and my family is looking for me in the city. I'm gone.

0: 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Feels like you're hostile.
1: Wait a minute.

the yet to come in times past. There are Christian things that I see, even in mirrors now. For the pictures created, no clear line to guide the blurred scenery. And it is this illusion that obstructs the beauty that make me forget these things. Thus, I am thrown to whom I love, and when they tell the story, the audience are surprised, not in the mental brilliance of their act, but in them, in the one ready to be born, who shares my true reflection, awakening.

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Blank spaces like traps for anything. All that weeps is gone, and falling images, star, star. Across the gap of months, all the victims have been licked off, lived and gored, cold and hot. Like the field

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Straight robe and I roam through Roman. 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You know it's all there, it's all proper. You know we used to push rocks, now rock knocks to track suits into rocker. 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You know my team ain't regular. It's a Fergie Prime United, big shooters, I got the nicest roster. 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

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You would wanna be. Want to be the dee dee dee dee dee dee dee dee dee dee dee dee dee dee dee dee dee dee dee dee dee dee dee dee dee dee dee dee dee dee dee dee dee dee dee dee dee dee dee dee dee dee dee dee dee dee 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
1: 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I hear Switzerland is having Aussie weather these days, so maybe tonight's show will help you cool down or at least distract you from the heat a bit. 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This is Cover Versions. And this is one of my favourite shows to do because I love hearing all the different takes on classic songs we all know and love. We're starting off the night with the Lazy Eyes and their cover of the Bee Gees track More Than a Woman. The Bee Gees is easily one of my favourite bands ever. I've been listening to them a lot recently, and let me tell you, reaching those notes in the shower is no easy feat.

You just heard The Veronicas covering 12 to 12 by Samba. The Veronicas are just the coolest girl duo ever. I love their take on this song. Next up is a very fresh cover of Tame Impala's new release, Dracula. Here's Matt Corby's version.

That was Dionne Warwick's classic I Say a Little Prayer for You with a Pacific Avenue spin. Coming up next, It's Raining Men by Play Lunch, originally released by the Weather Girls.

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1: 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Tonight, you'll be hearing songs you know by artists and bands you may not. 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

That was Champagne Supernova by Middle Kids, originally an Oasis track. Next up is South Summit covering Roxanne by The Police. After that, we'll hear The Last Dinner Party with Blondie's Call Me.

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1: Hey, it's Zoe here, and you're tuned into Pub Feed, where I'm bringing you sounds from Australia. Tonight, you'll be hearing songs you know by artists and bands you may not. 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

That was Rufus Du Sol and their take on Something in the Way by Nirvana. 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

was I Will Always Love You by Parcels, originally written and performed by Dolly Parton, which was later covered by Whitney Houston. Last up tonight is Mr. Blue Sky by Alex the Astronaut. It's the kind of song that makes you want to dance around, so I thought it's just perfect to finish off with. Thank you so much for tuning in tonight. It was great to share some awesome cover versions with you guys. I'll be back next month on the 5th of August, and you can find all the details on the Kanalka website. Have a good one, and I'll see you later.